0: There's George, Big Country, 99.5 KVOO. It's Johnny. Today's National Thrift Shop Day. It's been a while since I had to one. I'll have to go check it out and see if I can find a good deal. There's Dirks Bentley. It's KVOO.
1: These old boots still got a lot of ground. They ain't covered yet. There's at least another million miles under these old bus treads.

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That's how Coors Light's helping us celebrate the 100th anniversary of the Voice of Oklahoma. 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

0: Freddie Fender, Big Country, 99.5 KVOO. How about a Wee Street Ice Center Family Fun Pack? Now, this is a $30 Pucks gift certificate, $20 arcade card, and two free skate passes. Casey's giving that all the way all week long around 12:10. Hang out with him to win that.
1: Coors Light and Big Country are celebrating 100 years of KVOO the only way we know how, with country music and cool beer. It's our 100 years, 100 beers giveaway. And you can score some ice cold Coors Light in honor of a century of KVOO. We've been the soundtrack to Oklahoma for 100 years. And

There's Travis Tritt of Big Country, 99.5 KVOO. There's a cat in Wisconsin. They just set a new Guinness World Record. It's pretty crazy. The cat has 29 toes. Here's Barbara Mandrell.

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It's Johnny. Now, when you get a chance, stop by the Nut House. They're right off Route 66 in Claremore. That is where you can pick up some exclusive KBOO 100th anniversary merch. 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

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It's Johnny. So many great shows coming to Green Country, including these fellas, Diamond Rio. They're going to be at Hard Rock Live inside Hard Rock Hotel and Casino, Tulsa, September 11th. 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

few years later, I was off at college, talking to Mom on the phone one night, getting all caught up on the gossip, the ins and outs of the small town life. She said, "Oh, by the way, son,

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0: Tuesday morning on Big Country 99.5 KVOO with the Hoot Owl Hoot Happenings and the Tulsa Drillers baseball team in town again this week, tonight through Saturday nights at 7 o'clock. 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
2: Extreme heat warnings in effect today. Temperatures in the mid-90s by the lunch hour with highs near 104 and the maximum heat index to 110. Wednesday morning, a few showers are possible. Lows in the 80s. Highs on Wednesday about 106. Another front will settle in and we may see additional pockets of showers and storms into Wednesday night. From the Bob Mills Weather Center, I'm News on 6 Meteorologist Station Knight.
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0: Believe it or not, August is here, and it's kind of like the unofficial start to organized chaos. School's back, sports are starting back, schedules are packed, and if your current car is showing its age, hey, this might be the perfect excuse to make an upgrade like I did. 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
7: Nice driving conditions so far this morning. Traffic flow in the Tulsa Metro looking really good with no major delays, accidents, or stalls to report. I'm Randy Fuller with Oklahoma's Own.
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3: Extreme heat warnings in effect today. Temperatures in the mid-90s by the lunch hour with highs near 104 and the maximum heat index to 110. Wednesday morning, a few showers are possible, lows in the 80s. Highs on Wednesday about 106. Another front will settle in and we may see additional pockets of showers and storms into Wednesday night. From the Bob Mills Weather Center, I'm News on 6 Meteorologist Station Knight.
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2: Big Country traffic from the Mullen Plumbing Traffic Center.
16: Northbound on 75 looking good as you head out of Glenpool at 121st. Traffic does slow down but comes to a grinding halt leading right into the roadwork at 96th and Jenks. I'm Randy Fuller with Oklahoma's own traffic.

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0: Good morning, Big Country 99.5 KVOO. 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
2: Extreme heat warnings in effect today. Temperatures in the mid-90s by the lunch hour with highs near 104 and the maximum heat index to 110. Wednesday morning, a few showers are possible. Lows in the 80s. Highs on Wednesday about 106. Another front will settle in and we may see additional pockets of showers and storms into Wednesday night. From the Bob Mills Weather Center, I'm News on 6 Meteorologist Stacia Knight.
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11: Westbound 244 just after 129th is the scene of an accident that's backing traffic well past the split and 145th. Northbound on 75, be ready. It is stop and go into 96. I'm Randy Fuller with Oklahoma's own traffic.
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0: fun. 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

0: KVOO, the voice of Oklahoma, Big Country, 99.5. Happy Tuesday to your friends. 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
2: Extreme heat warnings in effect today. Temperatures in the mid-90s by the lunch hour with highs near 104 and the maximum heat index to 110. Wednesday morning, a few showers are possible. Lows in the 80s. Highs on Wednesday about 106. Another front will settle in and we may see additional pockets of showers and storms into Wednesday night. From the Bob Mills Weather Center, I'm News on 6 Meteorologist Station.
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4: Big Country traffic from the Mullen Plumbing Traffic Center.
5: Westbound on the BA, it's all good through 169. Have a slowdown after Memorial approaching I-44. The wreck at westbound 244 to 129th is clear. Traffic flow is back to normal in the area. I'm Randy Fuller with Oklahoma's own traffic.
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3: Westbound on the BA in between County Line and Kenosha is the scene of an accident. Also, Westbound Creek Turnpike and Broken Arrow road work after 129th is causing delays. I'm Randy Fuller with Oklahoma's own traffic.
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0: Hey, Justin, it's heating up fast. Think people's ACs are ready?
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0: Hey, how'd you like to win a pair of tickets to see Tim McGraw in concert at the Walmart Amphitheater in Rogers, Arkansas, coming up on Saturday, September the 12th? We can do that this afternoon. Our buddy Tanner, 315, will give you a chance to win those pair of tickets to see Tim McGraw in concert at the Walmart Amphitheater, Rogers, Arkansas, 315 this afternoon.
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2: Extreme heat warnings in effect today. Temperatures in the mid-90s by the lunch hour with highs near 104 and the maximum heat index to 110. Wednesday morning, a few showers are possible. Lows in the 80s. Highs on Wednesday about 106. Another front will settle in and we may see additional pockets of showers and storms into Wednesday night. From the Bob Mills Weather Center, I'm News on 6 Meteorologist Station Knight.
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6: Big Country traffic from the Mullen Plumbing Traffic Center.
7: Westbound on the BA on the approach to Kenosha is the scene of a major accident that's backing traffic into the Creek Turnpike. If you're catching an early morning flight, Highway 11 looking pretty good right now from 244 to Tulsa International. I'm Randy Fuller with Oklahoma's Own Traffic.
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1: There's Ruby from Kenny Rogers and KBOO, Big Country 99.5. Now, if you've been putting things off like an eye exam and a pair of glasses, you know what I'm going to tell you, right? About Dr. Jeff Long's Specs mission. Well, here's the thing. People put it off for different reasons. Maybe you don't have vision insurance. Maybe you just put everything off like I do. The eye exam is so important because it doesn't just show your prescription. You know, it tells you so many things about your health. It catches all of these issues that you could have. But anyway, what's so cool is that Dr. Jeff Long, he provides this with his Specs mission once a day, every day to somebody that needs it. And that's that eye exam and a free pair of glasses. And all he needs are the nominations. So just go to KBOO.com. You'll see it right there at the top of the page, where it says, give the gift of sight and nominate somebody. Yes, you can nominate yourself as well. On the way next, we'll check this back to hot, steamy weather forecast for News on 6. Got Hank Jr., Lone Star, and Dwight Yoakam coming up.
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4: Extreme heat warnings in effect today. Temperatures in the mid-90s by the lunch hour with highs near 104 and the maximum heat index to 110. Wednesday morning, a few showers are possible. Lows in the 80s. Highs on Wednesday about 106. Another front will settle in and we may see additional pockets of showers and storms into Wednesday night. From the Bob Mills Weather Center, I'm News on 6 Meteorologist Stacia Knight.
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0: on KVOO. Are you excited to see them? You're going up to Tunes and Spoons, right? Claremore, Tunes and Spoons 2. The first one last year was incredible. This is going to be even better. Lone Star Friday night. Gretchen Wilson on Saturday night. Free shows. And then all the chili, the most incredible food you're going to have. Tunes and Spoons at Claremore. Shania Twain, Brooks and Dunn, George Strait, and Miss Dolly Parton coming up on KVOO.
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I'm KC, and if you're excited about the college football season, you've got to watch this special tonight. It's Oklahoma Zone Original, First and Football. It's on Channel 6, 7 o'clock from 7 to 8. They go in-depth on OU and OSU. It'll be interesting to see what OSU's doing with the new coach, and I think a zillion new players. TU as well. So check it out, 7 o'clock, 7 to 8 on Channel 6. First and Football. In fact, they were having a screening. I think it's still on right now at a little event space here at the radio station. So many people are in there watching it to get a little preview of it tonight. Here's Kenny Chesney, How Forever Feels, KVOO.

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1: Born today in 1938 in Arkansas was Alan Reynolds. He's a producer best known for producing virtually every album by Garth Brooks. Plus, Crystal Gayle's Don't It Make My Brown Eyes Blue. 1958, Don Gibson scored his second number one with Blue Blue Day, and it remained on the country charts for 6 months. Born in 1961 in California was Canadian music video and film director Steve Goldman. He directed Faith Hill's This Kiss, which took the top prize with the CMA and the ACM Awards. 1973, Conway Twitty and Loretta Lynn were number one on the Billboard Country chart with Louisiana Woman, Mississippi Man. 1977, Waylon Jennings was number one in the U.S. album charts with Old Waylon. 1989, Regal, Minnesota had the honor of being the smallest place Johnny Cash had ever played. The farm town, consisting of two bars, a church, and a baseball field, only had a population of around 45, although a crowd approaching 5,000 people showed up from out of town. 2003, Alan Jackson and Jimmy Buffett were number one on the Billboard Country singles chart with 5 o'clock somewhere, and has spent a total of 8 weeks at the top. And in 2012, Wynonna Judd's husband, Scott Cactus Moser, who played drums in both her road band and Highway 101, was involved in a motorcycle crash which resulted in the amputation of a leg. I'm Johnny with your Big Country 99.5 KVOO Country Music Minute.
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It's Joe Diffie on KBOO, Big Country 99.5. I'm KC. Now, coming up at about 10 after 12, I've got a prize pack to one of the coolest places in town. Literally, a Wee Street Ice Center Family Fun Pack. That's on the way. Not right now, but I'll tell you when you can call in, all right? On the way, I've got Earl Thomas Conley, Alan Jackson, the national anthem at noon, of course. Right now, Wade Hayes, KBOO. Yeah.

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I'm glad that you dropped in. She reminds me of the one I loved back then. Lord, she was hotter than a $2 pistol.

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1: Born today in 1938 in Arkansas was Alan Reynolds. He's a producer best known for producing virtually every album by Garth Brooks. Plus, Crystal Gayle's Don't It Make My Brown Eyes Blue. 1958, Don Gibson scored his second number one with Blue Blue Day and remained on the country charts for 6 months. Born in 1961 in California was Canadian music video and film director Steve Goldman. He directed Faith Hill's This Kiss, which took the top prize with the CMA and the ACM Awards. 1973, Conway Twitty and Loretta Lynn were number one on the Billboard Country chart with Louisiana Woman, Mississippi Man. 1977, Waylon Jennings was number one in the U.S. album charts with Old Waylon. 1989, Regal, Minnesota had the honor of being the smallest place Johnny Cash had ever played. The farm town, consisting of two bars, a church, and a baseball field, only had a population of around 45, although a crowd approaching 5,000 people showed up from out of town. 2003, Alan Jackson and Jimmy Buffett were number one on the Billboard Country singles chart with 5 o'clock Somewhere, and has spent a total of 8 weeks at the top. And in 2012, Wynonna Judd's husband, Scott Cactus Moser, who played drums in both her road band and Highway 101, was involved in a motorcycle crash which resulted in the amputation of a leg. I'm Johnny with your Big Country 99.5 KVOO Country Music Minute.
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I am fixing to get that request line open. So if you got a song you want to hear, start getting that in mind and make sure you got your phone nearby too. Right now it's Loretta Lynn.

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That's Alabama on Big Country 99.5 KVOO. So I just came across this post on Facebook as a little preview of OSU's marching band and a country song that they have actually worked up this year. So I'll play that for you in about 6 minutes or so. It sounds awesome. In the meantime, here's Oklahoma's own Roger Miller.

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